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0: Los 40. 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Todo el día.
2: When your legs don't work like they used to before, and I can't sweep you off of your feet,

0: 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Get a hotel, never bring them to the house.
1: 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Los 40.